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Charlie live from the Burnouts Collision and Allstate Storage Studio tonight. Well, coming up this hour, I got Lisa in the Cult Jam, Steve Winwood, The Human League, REO Speedwagon, Irene Cara, Elton John, and many, many more artists to come. But right now, here's Hall & Oates.

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1: Wednesday, we have an 80% chance of showers with a high near 81. Southwest wind gusts from 5 to 8 miles an hour. Into the night, we have a low around 58. Thursday, mostly sunny skies with a high near 81. And into the night, mostly clear with a low around 51. Great football weather. Friday, we have sunny skies with a high near 80.

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Charlie spinning tunes in vinyl and probably dodging her black cat while she's at it. 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

Marty Balin on the new My 104.3 at Central Michigan's Best Variety. Well, on this Friday from 10 a.m. to 3 p.m., the Zion Lutheran Church in Mount Pleasant will be hosting a Red Cross blood drive. For more details on this event or other events nearby, you can head over to my1043.net and check out our What's on Tap calendar.

0: Mom proudly present This Day in American History, celebrating the moments, the milestones, and the stories that help shape our nation as we celebrate America's 250th birthday.
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0: On August 26, 1776, British forces under General William Howe prepared for their major assault on Long Island, positioning troops and scouting. Simultaneously, George Washington was managing his army's precious position in Brooklyn. On the evening of August 26, British troops moved into position to surround the Continental Army on western Long Island. This maneuver on August 26th and 27th resulted in a massive, crushing defeat for American forces, forcing Washington to consider desperate evacuation to save his army. Today in History, 250 years ago, is brought to you by
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0: 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Cut, cut, cut. What, Chewy? No, we're not swapping out the intro music with Hungry Like a Wookiee. And by the way, it's Hungry Like a Wolf.
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1: Wednesday, we have an 80% chance of showers with a high near 81. Southwest wind gusts from 5 to 8 miles an hour. Into the night, we have a low around 58. Thursday, mostly sunny skies with a high near 81. And into the night, mostly clear with a low around 51. Great football weather. Friday, we have sunny skies with a high near 80.

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3: 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First is Tessa from Mid-Michigan Industries, and second will be Dallas from Dallas to the Rescue. 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

Well, tomorrow, starting at 6 p.m., the Pierre Marquette District Library in Clare will be hosting the newest one-man play from Raymond Goodwin, Funkin' Wagnalls. 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
1: Starting their second season back in 11-man football, the Sacred Heart Irish look to get back in the groove of things. Coach Wheaton and his boys had a great offseason, but now it's time to swing that success into the regular season with a bang. On the other side, the Ithaca Yellow Jackets look to put a stinger into the Irish to open the season up. It's Coach Hesbrook versus Coach Wheaton for some Friday Night Lights on a Thursday. Kickoff is at 7 p.m. Thursday, August 27th.
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3: Wednesday, we have an 80% chance of showers with a high near 81. Southwest wind gusts from 5 to 8 miles an hour. Into the night, we have a low around 58. Thursday, mostly sunny skies with a high near 81. And into the night, mostly clear with a low around 51. Great football weather. Friday, we have sunny skies with a high near 80.

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0: On August 26, 1776, British forces under General William Howe prepared for their major assault on Long Island, positioning troops and scouting. Simultaneously, George Washington was managing his army's precious position in Brooklyn. On the evening of August 26, British troops moved into position to surround the Continental Army on western Long Island. This maneuver on August 26th and 27th resulted in a massive, crushing defeat for American forces, forcing Washington to consider desperate evacuation to save his army. Today in History, 250 years ago, is brought to you by
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4: Wednesday, we have an 80% chance of showers with a high near 81. Southwest wind gusts from 5 to 8 miles an hour. Into the night, we have a low around 58. Thursday, mostly sunny skies with a high near 81. And into the night, mostly clear with a low around 51. Great football weather. Friday, we have sunny skies with a high near 80.

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0: 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Just you, me, and a whole lot of coffee. 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

0: Mejia, now entering his 12th year as the head coach for Beale City. Coach Brad Gross is looking to finish the offseason strong and jump into the 2026 campaign with a bang. Coach Gross joins us this week to talk all things Aggie football, including his playing days and coaching days. It's all here on the Buck 92.3 Sports Show, Monday night at 7 p.m.
1: Come into Rick's Food Center. Hi, Shane.
2: 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Have you ever bought any of our...

0: Soup. Chicken noodle.
1: As you move through our department, you're going to see hot soups, fresh every day. We typically have a variety. Today we have chili with beans, chicken noodle soup, and chicken pot pie soup. They're delicious. I'd like to talk about our fried chicken for a minute. Bob, do you like our fried chicken?
0: Yep.
1: So we have three different kinds of fried chicken that we sell. We have an 8-piece that's less than 10 bucks, a 4-piece chicken, fried chicken, and our famous 7-buck cluck. One of the key differences in our chicken is it's going to be crispy and it's not going to be greasy. We have an open fryer. A lot of other companies have a pressure fryer, which forces some of the grease down into the product. If the Colonel's chicken was as good as ours, he'd have been in general.
0: I love it.
1: Also, throughout the day, you'll see hot foods, grab-and-go hot foods. So you can take and eat in your car, take back to the office, eat it at the office. One of the many friendly faces you'll see behind our counter is our deli manager, Cheryl.
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5: We have mostly sunny skies with a high near 81 and west-northwest winds from 5 to 10 miles an hour. And into the night, it's mostly clear with a low around 52 degrees. Friday, sunny again with a high near 79. And into the night, it'll be mostly clear with a low around 53. Saturday, the weekend starts off nice with mostly sunny skies with a high near 83.

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3: Thursday, we have mostly sunny skies with a high near 81 and west-northwest winds from 5 to 10 miles an hour. And into the night, it's mostly clear with a low around 52 degrees. Friday, sunny again with a high near 79. And into the night, it'll be mostly clear with a low around 53. Saturday, the weekend starts off nice with mostly sunny skies with a high near 83.

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6: Today, we have mostly sunny skies with a high near 81 and west-northwest winds from 5 to 10 miles an hour. And into the night, it's mostly clear with a low around 52 degrees. Friday, sunny again with a high near 79. And into the night, it'll be mostly clear with a low around 53. Saturday, the weekend starts off nice with mostly sunny skies with a high near 83.

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3: Today we have mostly sunny skies with a high near 81 and west-northwest winds from 5 to 10 miles an hour. And into the night, it's mostly clear with a low around 52 degrees. Friday, sunny again with a high near 79. And into the night, it'll be mostly clear with a low around 53. Saturday, the weekend starts off nice with mostly sunny skies with a high near 83.

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1: Happy birthday, dear America.
0: On August 27, 1776, the British Army defeated George Washington's Continental Army in the Battle of Brooklyn, the largest battle of the Revolutionary War. Outmaneuvered, American forces suffered 2,000 casualties and were forced into a desperate, eventually successful retreat to Manhattan. To allow the main army to escape, 400

0: 100 Maryland soldiers made a heroic suicidal stand at the Old Stone House, losing most of their force. The defeat marked the first major battle after the Declaration of Independence and cost the Americans control of Long Island, leading to the eventual British occupation of New York City. Today in history, 250 years ago, is brought to you by...
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3: We have mostly sunny skies with a high near 81 and west-northwest winds from 5 to 10 miles an hour. And into the night, it's mostly clear with a low around 52 degrees. Friday, sunny again with a high near 79. And into the night, it'll be mostly clear with a low around 53. Saturday, the weekend starts off nice with mostly sunny skies with a high near 83.

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7: Today we have mostly sunny skies with a high near 81 and west-northwest winds from 5 to 10 miles an hour. And into the night, it's mostly clear with a low around 52 degrees. Friday, sunny again with a high near 79. And into the night, it'll be mostly clear with a low around 53. Saturday, the weekend starts off nice with mostly sunny skies with a high near 83.

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0: 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We're done. That's the whole city completed. And I just put the last gate on the Colosseum.
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8: 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It is just after 6 o'clock on Thursday, August 27th. Man, this month has flown by. Front page news, we're going to talk about Michael Jordan's 1997 Ferrari. He's going to be auctioning it off. We're going to find out how much that's going to go for, approximately. Right now, Queen and David Bowie, and then we got Len.

0: Chef, come here, come here. 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
0: Man, I've never seen Sharon look so bad before.
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0: Yeah, what do you think she got up to last night?

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1: 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The stories you need to know right now. Let's break it down.
0: Michael Jordan's 1997 Ferrari is going to be auctioned off. The car is expected to sell for between $700,000 and $1.3 million. It's a rare 550 Maranello. The car is red with silver wheels. That's just like pocket change for Michael Jordan, though. But, hey, he don't want his car no more? Auction it off, right? 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
5: Today we have mostly sunny skies with a high near 81 and west-northwest winds from 5 to 10 miles an hour. And into the night, it's mostly clear with a low around 52 degrees. Friday, sunny again with a high near 79. And into the night, it'll be mostly clear with a low around 53. Saturday, the weekend starts off nice with mostly sunny skies with a high near 83.

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0: 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It's JW. 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
0: A man recently stole a fire truck while firefighters fought to save his burning home. He drove the truck east and struck another rescue truck. He then drove over water supply lines and damaged fences. Troopers found him on a porch and took him into custody. He was charged with reckless conduct with a deadly weapon and theft. Yeah, let's steal the fire truck where the firefighters are trying to save your house. That makes a lot of sense.

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1: Starting their second season back in 11-man football, the Sacred Heart Irish look to get back in the groove of things. Coach Wheaton and his boys had a great offseason, but now it's time to swing that success into the regular season with a bang. On the other side, the Ithaca Yellow Jackets look to put a stinger into the Irish to open the season up. It's Coach Hesbrook versus Coach Wheaton for some Friday Night Lights on a Thursday. Kickoff is at 7 p.m. Thursday, August 27th.
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1: Aggie up. 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

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It's JW coming to you from the Burnouts Collision and All Safe Storage Studio. Coming up top of the hour for Hollywood Gossip, we're going to talk about Tom Brady's new card shop. We're going to find out what happened there. 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

Wham! 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It's JW coming to you from the Burnouts Collision and All Safe Storage Studio. It's just after 7 o'clock on Thursday, August 27th. Coming up, we got Hollywood Gossip. We're going to talk about Tom Brady. First, we got Hanson on the new My 104.3 Central Michigan's Best Variety.

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1: Hollywood Gossip with JW. The latest buzz, the biggest scandals, and everything happening in Tinseltown. Let's get into it.
0: Tom Brady's Palo Alto, California card shop was recently ransacked a little over a week after its grand opening. Police say thieves smashed a window and display cases and took 60 trading cards worth $12,000. Brady attended the grand opening on August 15th. The looters are still on the loose. Yeah, I would have had a... Probably does have security system, but... Who knows? People, stop stealing. Don't take things that don't belong to you. 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Let's hear what happened on this day 250 years ago.
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2: On August 27, 1776, the British Army defeated George Washington's Continental Army in the Battle of Brooklyn, the largest battle of the Revolutionary War. Outmaneuvered, American forces suffered 2,000 casualties and were forced into a desperate, eventually successful, retreat to Manhattan. To allow the main army to escape, 400 Maryland soldiers made a heroic suicidal stand at the Old Stone House, losing most of their force. The defeat marked the first major battle after the Declaration of Independence and cost the Americans control of Long Island, leading to the eventual British occupation of New York City. Today in history, 250 years ago, is brought to you by...
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6: Today, partly sunny with possible showers, high of 80. Tonight, mainly clear, low of 50. That weather was brought to you by McLaren Central Michigan, doing what's best.

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2: 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Yesterday's question was 24% of people won't be buying this in 2026 due to inflation. What is it? The answer is Christmas decorations. Yes, not going to be buying Christmas decorations this year. Today's question is, cobwebs are the top thing that says a person's home is dirty. What is the second? You can head over to Facebook, give us the answer. Starting Monday, we will be giving away Chicago tickets. Don't forget, Monday during the burning question, we'll be starting to give away Chicago tickets Monday, Tuesday, Wednesday, and Thursday of next week. 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
1: The end of August is closer than you think, which only can mean one thing. 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
0: 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Yesterday, the Tigers took on the Rays and lost 3-0. 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I think that's it, yep. 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Pregame is at 6:45. Kickoff is at 7. Sacred Heart Academy versus Ithaca. That's going to be a great game. NFL action tonight. You got Pittsburgh versus Buffalo. New England versus Cleveland. San Francisco versus the Las Vegas Raiders. The Los Angeles Rams versus the Los Angeles Chargers. 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

Duran Duran on the new My 104.3 Central Michigan's Best Variety. It's JW coming to you from the Burnouts Collision and All Safe Storage Studio. Coming up during the 8 o'clock hour, we're going to have Tessa from Mid-Michigan Industries. We're going to talk about what's going on over there. 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

Cheap Trick on the new My 104.3, Central Michigan's best variety. It's JW coming to you from the Burnouts Collision and Allsafe Storage Studio just a little bit after 8 o'clock on Thursday, August 27th. Man, this week is flying by. So is this whole year. Coming up, we're going to have Tessa from Mid-Michigan Industries. 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

0: Def Leppard on the new My 104.3 Central Michigan's Fast Variety. 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
1: 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It's time for something heartwarming. A little positivity to brighten your day. Because good news deserves the spotlight. And how does that make you feel? So good.
0: A Grand Rapids, Michigan couple named Gordon and Elaine recently celebrated their 80th wedding anniversary. The two have only ever dated each other. The couple's parents were good friends, and that's how they met. 101-year-old Gordon and 96-year-old Elaine have 5 sons, as well as several grandchildren and great-great-grandchildren. They say the key to their long marriage is always giving 100%. Yeah, and that's what I always said, too. A marriage isn't 50-50. You got to put in everything. So, congratulations to Gordon and Elaine on the 80th anniversary. Congratulations. 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
7: Today we have mostly sunny skies with a high near 81 and west-northwest winds from 5 to 10 miles an hour. And into the night, it's mostly clear with a low around 52 degrees. Friday, sunny again with a high near 79. And into the night, it'll be mostly clear with a low around 53. Saturday, the weekend starts off nice with mostly sunny skies with a high near 83.

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0: The new My 104.3 Central Michigan's Best Variety. It's JW coming to you from the Burnouts Collision and All Safe Storage Studio. I got a special guest in the studio with me. I got Michelle from Mid-Michigan Industries. Michelle, how are you doing this morning?
1: Great. How are you?
0: Doing wonderful. You guys got some fun stuff going on. This whole month, you guys have had a campaign going on. We talked about it the last time you were in. And let's talk about the campaign and what you guys are doing.
1: Yeah, so we are doing Beyond Barriers, our campaign to try to raise money for MMI, so we can continue to support people with disabilities, you know, give them experiences in the community, job opportunities. It really makes a great impact for those with disabilities that might not have that opportunity. So we have partnered with the United Way of Greater Central Michigan.
0: And love those guys.
1: Yeah, we so appreciate their support. Yeah. And they're doing matching grants up to $10,000, but only until Monday. So we really need to have you come out. Please support us and give people make a difference for people with disabilities.
0: If someone wants to donate, can they just like come into the office, or can they go on the website? Or
1: yep, they can check us out on our website, but you know, you can just call. So our phone number is 989-386-7707. Give us a call. Tell us you want to support us, and we would absolutely be able to connect you with where you need to be. But again, our website, you can always go on there as well. So, yep.
0: What, 2-3 weeks? Yeah, you guys got a fun event happening.
1: Yes, so I'm really excited about our golf outing. So we have an 18-hole golf outing that we are going to be sponsoring, and we need people to support us. There's lunch involved, dinner, 50-50 raffle. We have trivia, prizes, and you know, golf is not everybody's thing. I mean, I can do putt-putt, but give me anything else than that, I can't do it. So
0: when I go golfing, I keep it close to the cart path. That way I don't have to walk far.
1: Well, that's it's a lot of walking, too. But, you know, you don't have to golf. You can donate your time. You can just make a donation. Absolutely, we would love if you supported us in any way for our golf outing. But it really is going to be a great time. So if you just want to come out, check it out. Or if you want to golf, you can go onto our website, mmionline.com/golf/classic.
0: Yeah. So where's the golf outing going to be at?
1: It's going to be at Riverwood, and they've partnered with us in the past, and they're a great support for us.
0: We love them over there at Riverwood.
1: Yeah. So again, you get lunch, dinner, the 18 holes, games, prizes, trivia. It's just really going to be a great time. So registration starts at 8 a.m. and shotgun starts at 9.
0: And that is September 17th.
1: Correct.
0: And so it's going to be a great time. Yep, it's going to be a great time. Michelle, what else is going on over there at MMI?
1: You know, we are always busy trying to make a difference for those with disabilities. So anytime you want to come out and support us, either volunteering or just donating to us, we would really appreciate anything that you can do to make an impact.
0: Michelle, I want to thank you for coming in and talking about these two great events that are going on. One's going to be ending Monday, so if you want to donate to MMI to help them get that matching grant from United Way, call them, go online, stop by, and just find out what's going on over there at MMI, and you can donate. And then the golf outing, September 17th at Riverwood. Registration's at 8, shotgun start at 9, so you can get signed up for that as well. Michelle, I want to thank you for coming in and giving us all this great information, and we'll have to have you in again real soon.
1: Thank you so much, Jeremy. I really enjoyed it. Have a great day, guys.
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0: On August 27, 1776, the British Army defeated George Washington's Continental Army in the Battle of Brooklyn, the largest battle of the Revolutionary War. Outmaneuvered, American forces suffered 2,000 casualties and were forced into a desperate, eventually successful retreat to Manhattan. To allow the main army to escape, 400 Maryland soldiers made a heroic suicidal stand at the Old Stone House, losing most of their force. The defeat marked the first major battle after the Declaration of Independence and cost the Americans control of Long Island, leading to the eventual British occupation of New York City. Today in History, 250 years ago, is brought to you by...
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with on the new My 104.3 Central Michigan's Best Variety. It's JW coming to you from the Burnouts Collision and All Safe Storage Studio. 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Mainly, it's going to be probably football from here on out. 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
2: Starting their second season back in 11-man football, the Sacred Heart Pirates look to get back in the groove of things. 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It's Coach Hesbrook versus Coach Wheaton for some Friday Night Lights on a Thursday. 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

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We've got Sacred Heart Academy taking on Ithaca. Austin Shattuck and Eli will have all the action starting at 6:45, pregame 7 o'clock kickoff. Cindy Lauper on the new My 104.3 Central Michigan's Best Variety.

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10: Today we have mostly sunny skies with a high near 81 and west-northwest winds from 5 to 10 miles an hour. And into the night, it's mostly clear with a low around 52 degrees.

Friday, sunny again with a high near 79. And into the night, it'll be mostly clear with a low around 53. Saturday, the weekend starts off nice with mostly sunny skies with a high near 83.

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0: Guns N' Roses on the new My 104.3 Central Michigan's Best Variety. 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Right now, I got Dallas from Dallas to the Rescue with me. Dallas, how are you this morning?
1: Good. How are you today?
0: I'm good. I forgot to hit play on the, or unpause the background music. There we go. Now we got some background music. How's it going over there at the Rescue?
1: Oh, it's a going.
0: It's busy.
1: Oh, my goodness. Does it never stop?
0: We just had Katie in here not too long ago, too, from Hats. We know that you guys work well together, and she's just says the same thing that you say every time. We're packed full. We have no more room. We need fosters, we need volunteers, we need this, we need that. And
1: I don't know how we came to this. I have no idea how we are a country.
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0: celebrating his 90th year. Saturday, October 10th at Soaring Eagle Casino and Resort. Iconic blues man.
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0: 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It's JW. 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
2: On August 27, 1776, the British Army defeated George Washington's Continental Army in the Battle of Brooklyn, the largest battle of the Revolutionary War. Outmaneuvered, American forces suffered 2,000 casualties and were forced into a desperate, eventually successful, retreat to Manhattan. To allow the main army to escape, 400 Maryland soldiers made a heroic suicidal stand at the Old Stone House, losing most of their force. The defeat marked the first major battle after the Declaration of Independence and cost the Americans control of Long Island, leading to the eventual British occupation of New York City. Today in history, 250 years ago, is brought to you by...
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1: It's a fact that one in four people suffer from arthritis and joint pain. So what do you do about it? You adopt a vegan diet. That's what. This is according to new research in the American Journal of Lifestyle Medicine. For this new study, half the arthritis patients were put on a strict vegan diet for 4 months. The result, without fail, those on a vegan diet reported significantly less severe pain over time, and the number of times their joints swelled to painful levels was cut in half. Researchers say this is because plant-based diets lower the levels of C-reactive proteins, which are commonly produced by animal products, sugary foods, and refined grains, and are like jet fuel when it comes to triggering the inflammation that causes pain and swelling. Bottom line, if you're looking for a drug-free way to treat arthritis pain, your new prescription should be a vegan diet. I'm John Tesh with today's Intelligence for Your Life Minute.

Journey on the new My 104.3, Central Michigan's best variety. It's JW coming to you from the Burnouts Collision and All Safe Storage Studio. That'll do it for me today. I'll be back tomorrow morning, 6 a.m. with all your front page news, Hollywood gossip, burning question. Coming up top of the hour, John Tesh. 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

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Okay, as promised, what do we men crave most when it comes to feeling satisfied in a relationship? Is it communication? Could it be cuddling? Or what about trust? Actually, it's cuddling, big time. This is according to a new Indiana University study. Researchers asked men and women what made

0: them happiest and most fulfilled in their romantic relationships. And time again, people said it was when their partner was, quote, openly affectionate, say by rubbing their backs, cuddling, or simply saying, I love you. Of course, most people associate romantic gestures as being something only women care about, but researchers say it makes sense that we men crave them too, even if we don't say so out loud. Studies have shown that physical acts of touching, including hugging and kissing, trigger the release of oxytocin, the so-called bonding hormone. You know about oxytocin. And couples therapist Marina Williams says a sure sign of a solid bond is when you don't have to ask for attention from your partner, because ideally, they should always make you feel loved and important with both words and actions. This explains why this new study is just the latest to show that even for us men, the key to making us feel happy and satisfied in a relationship is to cuddle us like crazy.
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0: 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Here's a headline for you. The longer we're awake, the more we eat. This is the conclusion of new research from the Salk Institute for Biological Studies. So they asked participants to take pictures of everything they ate and drank for 3 weeks. And although most people thought they only ate 3 meals a day, the scientists found that almost everybody ate frequently and erratically throughout the day. And about half the people in the study started eating the minute they woke up and kept going until they went to bed. But after the initial study was over, the researchers asked some of the people who ate for 15 hours a day to restrict their eating to only 12 hours a day. So they would fast for 12 hours and eat for 12 hours. Incredibly, those participants lost an average of 7 pounds without changing their diet at all, simply by cutting 3 hours of eating from their day.
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3: The end of August is closer than you think, which only can mean one thing. Yep, you guessed it. Football is right around the corner for the 2026 athletic year. 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But we start with the Division III runner-ups from a year ago as they try and defend their SBL crown and get back to Ford Field for a second straight season. It's the Mount Pleasant Oilers going big time in style to the Big House Saturday, August 29th on Buck 90.

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6: We have mostly sunny skies with a high near 81 and west-northwest winds from 5 to 10 miles an hour. And into the night, it's mostly clear with a low around 52 degrees. Friday, sunny again with a high near 79. And into the night, it'll be mostly clear with a low around 53. Saturday, the weekend starts off nice with mostly sunny skies with a high near 83.

0: Alexa has finally come to Mid-Michigan. Just tell Alexa to play My 104.3 and we'll pop right up, no matter where you are. You want an easy way to size somebody up? Just check out the pictures on their desk. This is from University of Texas social psychologist Samuel Gosling. He says, check out which way the pictures are facing. Are they facing inward, the photos, for the person sitting at the desk to enjoy? Or are they facing outward for everybody else to see? That person, he says, is trying to convey a certain image of themselves to others and send a message that they're family-oriented, fun, a dog lover, or they love to travel, but they're really more interested in managing the impression they give to others and may not be so genuine. Something to think about.
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0: My1043 has your tickets to some pretty awesome shows coming to Soaring Eagle Casino and Resort this year. Follow us on Facebook and keep checking our website for complete details on how you can win. Just go to my1043.net for info. All right, here's one of those questions. If you're sore after a workout, is it okay to pop an over-the-counter anti-inflammatory pain medication like aspirin or ibuprofen? I use Advil all the time. Well, turns out if our goal is to eventually exercise pain-free, the experts are saying we need to skip the meds and just endure the soreness. Follow me here. This comes from new research from Brigham Young. The folks there found that when we push our limits during exercise, we almost always create tiny tears in our muscle fibers, which is perfectly normal. And one of the ways our body responds to muscle tissue damage is with inflammation and, unfortunately, some pain. But exercise scientist Dr. Robert Heildahl, who led the new study, says this response is actually a good thing because that ultimately helps repair our muscle fibers and makes them stronger. If we continue to exercise on a regular basis, we'll gradually feel less pain and soreness, even when our inflammation levels increase. But all those benefits go out the window if we pop an anti-inflammatory pain pill, because that shuts down the body's normal healing process, and it'll guarantee you'll experience more pain over time, not less. Here's the better plan. Ready? Dr. Heyerdahl recommends easing minor aches and pains with ice. Save the pain meds for when you can't exercise because you've had a serious injury.
1: I-F-Y-L. 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
0: 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Hey, when you think of summer, what comes to mind? My name is John Tesh. This is Intelligence for Your Summertime. What comes to mind? The smell of burgers grilling, the scent of bug spray, maybe the smell of the ocean, the smell of Hawaiian tropic suntan oil. Well, a big reason why we remember summer so fondly has to do with smell, because in hot weather, do you know this? Hot weather, not only do our noses work better, but the smells are stronger. First of all, odor molecules move a lot faster in hot weather. That's according to olfactory scientist Dr. Pamela Dalton. That means smells travel further on a hot day than a cold day. Also, our noses work better. In cold temperatures, our scent receptors actually retreat a little further into our noses to protect themselves. That means we're more sensitive to smells in hot weather. And aromas can have a powerful effect on our emotions because our olfactory bulb is connected to both the emotional center of our brain and the area where our memories are stored. So when you smell something even once, it does get lodged in your memory. And next time you encounter that smell again, you're mentally transported back to that place and time. This is especially true with smells experienced before the age of 5. It's why somebody can get a feel-good rush from smelling diesel fuel, because it reminds them of boating on the lake with their family as a kid. Everybody has their own emotional link to certain summer smells.
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0: Coming up, research shows that the number one way people judge our intelligence is by listening to the way we talk. So in a moment, I'll share some speaking techniques to help you sound even smarter. Stand by. 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

0: right. It's time to be impressive. I mean, really impressive. Research shows that the number one way people judge our intelligence is by listening to the way we talk. So here are some common speaking habits to help you sound even smarter than you are. First, know this. Everything starts with projecting confidence. In fact, a study from the research firm Quantified Impressions found that people are twice as likely to be swayed by how we say something than what we actually say. So focus on things like your posture and your vocal projection and your passion when you're talking, because we naturally pay more attention to people who stand or sit up straight, speak loudly and clearly, and act as if they know what they're talking about, even if they don't. Also, try not to use cliches or buzzwords. They make people think you're not creative and you don't have original thoughts. Stop thinking out of the box. And one more way to sound smarter, master the art of silence. Face it, we all know somebody who has an opinion on everything, even topics they know nothing about. That's going to backfire, make you sound uninformed and arrogant. Bottom line, it's often better to keep quiet until you really have something smart to say than to speak up and reveal you're ignorant on the topic.
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0: And coming up, why the unsorted mail and mirrors in your home could be what's stressing you out.
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Hey, it's John Tesh, and don't forget to follow us on Facebook at facebook.com/my1043. We're always posting great content and keeping you up to date with all things Central Michigan. Like our page, stay connected, and be part of the My1043 family. All righty, here we go with a few things in your home that might increase your cortisol levels, also known as the stress hormone. This comes from the UCLA Center of Everyday Lives and Families. We'll start with your kitchen counters. Even if you don't keep food sitting out, any visual clutter on your counters can raise stress levels, like having appliances sitting out, mail that needs to be sorted, and cookbooks. And that stress will make you more likely to overeat and eat unhealthy foods. It's a fact. Another household stressor is bills and financial papers, like your tax return and receipts. According to the American Psychological Association, 75% of us say finances are a significant source of stress in our lives. So seeing those papers lying around is a constant reminder. That's why the experts at UCLA say isolate financial papers in one room of the house. And then the experts say mirrors can be a source of household stress. A report by the Institute of Psychiatry found that looking in a mirror often made people feel stressed about their appearance. Yeah. So you may want to limit mirrors to the bathroom and a full-length one.

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4: Makes the time go by and keeps the mood going better.

0: right, my intelligent friends, if you want to feel calmer almost instantly, experts are telling us to eat more tomatoes. According to researchers at the University of Pennsylvania, the compound lycopene in tomatoes, you've heard about it, it helps calm the amygdala. That's the area of the brain that controls anxiety. The result, the more tomatoes you eat, the happier you'll be. That's the formula. And remember this, when tomatoes are cooked, that lycopene is four times easier to absorb, which means lowering your stress could be as easy as having tomato soup, spaghetti marinara, or a glass of tomato juice for breakfast.
1: Tell us what you think. 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

0: I'm sure you know you've experienced the awesome feeling of giving to others. It feels great to give, but now we know this scientifically. So helping others or giving financially literally triggers changes in the brain that make us feel happy and content. Even thinking about helping others feels good. The University of Zurich conducted the research and gave study subjects $100. Half the group was instructed to keep the money for themselves and think of how they'd use it. The other half was asked to spend the money on others and to think about who they'd give the money to and why. Then both groups had their brains scanned. Don't miss this. The images revealed that the group told to think about and then act with generosity had increased brain activity in regions associated with reward, pleasure, and happiness. And even the smallest ways in which people thought about giving had a significant effect looking through these brain scans. It's a fact. Giving to others lights up our brain big time.
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1: On August 27, 1776, the British Army defeated George Washington's Continental Army in the Battle of Brooklyn, the largest battle of the Revolutionary War. Outmaneuvered, American forces suffered 2,000 casualties and were forced into a desperate, eventually successful, retreat to Manhattan. To allow the main army to escape, 400 Maryland soldiers made a heroic suicidal stand at the Old Stone House, losing most of their force. The defeat marked the first major battle after the Declaration of Independence and cost the Americans control of Long Island, leading to the eventual British occupation of New York City. Today in history, 250 years ago, is brought to you by...
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2: Today we have mostly sunny skies with a high near 81 and west-northwest winds from 5 to 10 miles an hour. And into the night, it's mostly clear with a low around 52 degrees. Friday, sunny again with a high near 79. And into the night, it'll be mostly clear with a low around 53. Saturday, the weekend starts off nice with mostly sunny skies with a high near 83.

Sorry for the personal question, but did you get in a fight with your significant other recently? We have the magic phrase that's guaranteed to shut down any argument and get you back on track. And it comes from licensed marriage and family therapist, Dr. Rebecca Hendricks. Are you ready? I see where you're coming from. I see where you're coming from. Why does that phrase work? Because it shows your partner that even if you don't agree, you don't think they're crazy, and you can see things from their perspective. Lets them know you're listening and lets them feel understood. In a recent study, researchers asked real couples to discuss hot-button issues, and regardless of what they were arguing about or who was right, people who felt that their partner understood their point of view felt happier with their relationship overall. Dr. Hendricks says this, don't miss this. One of the biggest problems couples have is holding on too tightly to their views. But when you open up yourself to understanding where your partner is coming from, it becomes a discussion, not an argument. Here's the phrase again.

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0: I'm Sean Tesh, here with you always to bring you intelligence for your life. Let's talk about our skin, shall we? Nobody should be dying from skin cancer. I just had a bunch of, what was it? What did they call that thing? It wasn't melanoma, but it was the next best thing. Is what the doctor said. If you're going to have skin cancer, this is the one. And they dug a little deep in there and they got it out, which was great. I had no idea it was there. So we should all be concerned about protecting ourselves from skin cancer. And you know you should wear sunscreen to reduce your risk. But there's another way to make your sunscreen even more effective, and that is to eat plenty of watermelon. I can do this. A half cup a day has been proven to lower sun sensitivity and prevent free radical damage that leads to sun damage, wrinkles, and age spots. It's down to the powerhouse antioxidant lycopene. You know lycopene. It gives watermelon its red color. Lycopene ends up absorbing both UVA and UVB radiation, but you have to keep eating it because it takes a couple of weeks for your skin to become more photoprotective because of its turnover rate. Another watermelon bonus, its vitamin C content helps repair damaged skin cells and redness too. So watermelon is officially the perfect summer snack for your skin.
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0: Coming up, prominent psychologist Dr. Rick Hansen believes in these crazy times, the most important trait we need to survive is resilience. But he also says it's a trait that requires practice. So in a moment, I'm going to break down Dr. Hansen's top strategies for practicing and building resilience.

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0: Let's talk about one of my favorite topics. It's building resilience, how to do it. According to psychologist Dr. Rick Hansen, resilience, it's what you need to avoid feeling overwhelmed when you're facing tough times. So here's how to build your resilience. Number one, learn as much as you can about whatever troubles you're facing. Dr. Hansen says most of what people fear is the unknown. The more you learn, the less you have to fear. It was like that with the cancer journey for me. And then spend 10 minutes a day centering yourself, say by sitting alone, practicing deep breathing techniques, or taking a long walk. The goal? Focus on something only you can control. When you know you have a centering strategy to use at any time, it helps reduce the stress you'll feel when life starts spiraling out of control. One more thing. Do whatever you can to help others. Sounds counterintuitive, but the more you help others and learn about their problems, the easier it will be to put your own issues into perspective. That's deep and it's true. Dr. Hansen says, using these techniques, you're going to develop your empathy, your gratitude, and your grit, the hallmarks of resilience. That's what you're after. That'll help stabilize your emotions as you go through tough times.
1: Intelligence for your life.
0: And coming up, which pet is smarter, cats or dogs? It's a debate that's been raging for centuries, of course. And so in a moment, we'll dig into what two studies have discovered about our pets' brains.

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1: Starting their second season back in 11-man football, the Sacred Heart Irish look to get back in the groove of things. Coach Wheaton and his boys had a great offseason, but now it's time to swing that success into the regular season with a bang. On the other side, the Ithaca Yellow Jackets look to put a stinger into the Irish to open the season up. It's Coach Hesbrook versus Coach Wheaton for some Friday Night Lights on a Thursday. Kickoff is at 7 p.m. Thursday, August 27th.
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0: don't think this debate is ever going to end. Which pet is smarter, cats or dogs? More studies than ever are examining pet brains to figure out what makes them tick. And here are some of the latest findings for you. First, cats are better at something called object permanence, which refers to the ability to know an object is there, even if you can't see it. Researchers say that's a skill most human babies develop by the age of two. And a study in the journal Animal Cognition found that cats are superior when it comes to remembering, say, where their favorite toys are, even if they've disappeared under a couch or you've tried hiding them on a counter. It's why a cat will return to the same spot day after day and try to retrieve the toy. But with dogs, if their favorite ball accidentally rolls under a couch, most will look at you as if to say, can you get it? Where'd it go? So score one for the cats, right? However, dogs have more emotional intelligence. You probably guessed that already, right? In fact, a study by animal behavior experts at the University of London found that dogs are much better at reading a person's mood, whether they're happy, sad, angry, or playful. And they do it by hearing the sound of our voice and reading our facial expressions. That's a cognitive ability only shown previously in primates. It helps explain why dogs make such amazing therapy pets. But does any of this settle the debate of which pet is smarter? Researchers say that's like comparing apples to oranges because both pets are smart in their own ways, but they've both evolved to get humans to give them lots of love and food, which actually sounds pretty darn brilliant to me.
1: It's intelligence for your life.
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0: Personal question for you. Do you brush your teeth in the shower? Well, you might want to reconsider and go back to brushing at the sink, and here's why. A toothbrush stored in the shower will not clean your teeth as effectively because heat and humidity weaken the bristles, making them significantly less able to remove plaque and other debris. Dr. Perul Dua Makar is doctor of dental surgery. She says toothbrushes last longer stored in a cool, dry place. And she says we should replace our toothbrush every 4 months, or if the bristles look frayed, bent, or discolored. 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

0: 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Central Michigan's variety. All right, my intelligent friends, have you taken time to train your postural muscles today? I haven't done this, but I'm going to after this. Now, these are the deep muscles in your abdomen, pelvis, and back, which help you maintain a good posture. And according to George Locker, author of the new book, Falling is Not an Option, postural muscles are also the key to preventing most trip and fall accidents at any age. So how exactly do we strengthen those important core postural muscles? Locker recommends just standing in a semi-squat with your knees and ankles slightly bent, as if you're trying to balance on a surfboard or skis. He says do this whenever you brush your teeth, for example, and hold the pose as long as possible. And the more you do it, the more likely you'll be able to stand stable on just about any surface, including uneven rocks and ice. There you go.
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mostly sunny skies with a high near 81 and west-northwest winds from 5 to 10 miles an hour. And into the night, it's mostly clear with a low around 52 degrees. Friday, sunny again with a high near 79. And into the night, it'll be mostly clear with a low around 53. Saturday, the weekend starts off nice with mostly sunny skies with a high near 83.

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0: It is time to talk about the hottest flavors right now in North America. I'm John Tesh with your Intelligence for Your Life. Two of the hottest flavors, of course, pumpkin. Searches on Yelp for pumpkin latte and pumpkin spice latte are up about 300%, happens every year. But another trending flavor is mango. All these searches are up between 50 and 150%. Mango soft serve, mango sticky rice, wow, and mango matcha. And the end of summer brings a lot of decluttering. Yelp says the end of summer rivals spring cleaning season, and there are increased searches for junk removal and hauling, yard sales, furniture donation, and weirdly enough, hoarder cleaning.
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0: So did you know that when we enter a room, people can judge how confident we are within 0.2 seconds, which is faster than you and I can blink. And if you're feeling nervous, they can hear it in your voice immediately. So here's how to appear more confident, even if you don't feel that way, and make a great first impression. First, take up a lot of space. Dr. Amy Cuddy, a social psychologist at the Harvard Business School, and we have her stuff on the show all the time.

0: She says humans and animals show their top dog by standing tall, extending their arms and legs, and looking physically larger than everybody else. And her research suggests that standing like a superhero, hands on hips, legs shoulder width apart, can make other people see you as more powerful while simultaneously tricking your brain into feeling more confidence. You can get the same effect by leaning back in a chair with your hands clasped behind your head, or in a meeting, spreading your materials across a desk. Because even if your body isn't taking up more space, your stuff is, and that signals power. Here's one more confidence booster. Wear your lucky shirt. I do. Research from the University of Cologne found that volunteers who had a lucky shirt performed better on tests and set higher goals for themselves than participants without one.
1: Intelligence for your life with John Tesh.
0: In just a moment, how a bigger belly is now connected to our risk for dementia. 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
0: On August 27, 1776, the British Army defeated George Washington's Continental Army in the Battle of Brooklyn, the largest battle of the Revolutionary War. Outmaneuvered, American forces suffered 2,000 casualties and were forced into a desperate, eventually successful, retreat to Manhattan. To allow the main army to escape, 400 Maryland soldiers made a heroic suicidal stand at the Old Stone House, losing most of their force. The defeat marked the first major battle after the Declaration of Independence and cost the Americans control of Long Island, leading to the eventual British occupation of New York City. Today in History, 250 years ago, is brought to you by...
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0: 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Let's work together to make your business thrive. John Tesh with you, just saying sweet dreams because you're going to have them. Here's an excuse to buy yourself a bunch of roses. You're going to have sweet dreams at night. According to University Hospital Mannheim in Germany, people who inhaled the scent of roses while they slept, they had more deep sleep, they had more positive dreams. In fact, their dreams were three times more pleasant. It's because the brain region that controls smell, the limbic system, is also in charge of our emotions. The positive smell unlocks positive emotions. When you wake up, you feel good, and you get more feel-good serotonin throughout the day.
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0: 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We are Central Michigan's best variety, My 104.3. We're here to bring you the perfect mix of music to get you through your workday. Okay, headache sufferers, and I count my wife Connie among you. Here's what to eat or order when you have a headache. I'm going to go out and get my wife some pumpkin seeds right now. You get a spinach salad, okay, and you top it with pumpkin seeds. Neurologist Dr. Hamid Katawala says that will cut your headache by a full 40%. That's a big number. Why? Both spinach and pumpkin seeds are loaded with magnesium. Magnesium calms your central nervous system and relaxes muscles. Dr. Katawala says headaches begin when brain cells become overexcited, but magnesium stabilizes cell membranes, preventing them from getting overexcited. Next time you feel a headache coming on, remember, have a spinach salad, throw some olive oil on there too, and top it with pumpkin seeds.
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12: Today we have mostly sunny skies with a high near 81 and west-northwest winds from 5 to 10 miles an hour. And into the night, it's mostly clear with a low around 52 degrees. Friday, sunny again with a high near 79. And into the night, it'll be mostly clear with a low around 53. Saturday, the weekend starts off nice with mostly sunny skies with a high near 83.

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So a growing number of young adults in Gen Z, 18 to 25 years old, are now hiring life coaches, apparently, to help them progress into adulthood. A life coach is, of course, a professional who specializes in helping people get through personal or career challenges. And although life coaches are typically associated with people in middle age, young adults are hiring now. They're hiring them for help with issues from wanting to fit in at college to succeeding at a new job and relationship problems. Today's life coaches are also helping young adults with social media struggles and even self-esteem. So the professional hiring site Bidvine says it has seen a 280% surge over the past year in life coach bookings, and more than half of those were made by people 18 to 25 years old. Gen Z say they like life coaching because it has a less intense atmosphere than therapy. And life coaches can offer advice, whereas therapists often want their patients to come up with their own conclusions and solutions. Connie Enriquez is a life coach who specializes in young adults. She tells us Gen Z is more receptive to help because they aren't set in their ways. And what would take an older adult 6 months to absorb and change, a young adult can do in a month. If you'd like to find a life coach, go to coachfederation.org. 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Don't miss the 80s at 8 with Charlie, weeknights at 8 o'clock.

0: 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We're always out doing something, helping somebody out. Find out where we'll be next by logging on to my1043.net. It is time to talk about the science of our cravings. John Tesh with you. You know, for years we've heard if you're craving something crunchy like chips, have something healthy that's also crunchy like carrot sticks. But you never get the same satisfaction, and eventually you just eat the chips, right? Well, here's why the advice doesn't work and what to do instead. According to a new study in psychological science, it's better to choose something that's the opposite of what you're craving instead of trying to fulfill the craving by choosing something similar. When people in the study chose a substitute that differed from their craving, they felt more satisfied and they ate less of it. Why would this be? Because when we try to satisfy an ice cream craving with something creamy like Greek yogurt, we draw too many direct comparisons, and the healthy Greek yogurt option doesn't measure up and we feel unsatisfied. So, next time you have a craving, have something that's the polar opposite. So if you want chips, that's when you should choose the yogurt. You won't be mentally tallying up how it compares to chips, and you'll find your choice more satisfying.
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9: We begin our tour with a unique piece, a relic from the early big screen television era. 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Next, we find a juicer, which historians believe has only ever been used once. And finally,

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0: Central Michigan has a new sound. We are Central Michigan's best variety, My 104.3. We're here to bring you the perfect mix of music to get you through your workday. John Tesh back with you, and this year's graduating class, they say they know what they want as far as their first real-world job, and they do not want to work remotely. Don't bring it up. That's according to Nick Bunker, an economist at the Indeed Hiring Lab. He says, first of all, new graduates may have a hard time finding jobs because there's a lot of competition, especially from recently laid-off workers who already have years of job experience. A lot of older folks coming out of retirement, too. But one part of the job search most new grads agree on, they don't want to relive 2020 in a remote job. They want an in-person job. They're over the Zoom thing. And the Harvard Kennedy School Institute of Politics, which runs the nation's largest youth poll, says what new grads are craving is stability. They want to feel secure.
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3: 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What are your plans? 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
0: 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All right, my friends, it is time to give you a super boost of creativity. All you have to do is fall asleep for about 15 seconds. You're like, what are you talking about? That's what I thought before I saw this piece. The very first stage of falling asleep, it's called hypnagogia, and spending just 15 seconds in that state will triple your capacity for creative problem solving directly afterward. This is the conclusion of research from the Paris Brain Institute. It's a technique used by artist Salvador Dali and inventor Thomas Edison when they needed inspiration. So they would fall asleep while holding a small object in their hands, which would then clatter to the floor and wake them up just as they started to doze off. And then they'd go straight to work. Because that hazy stage right between consciousness and sleep, it sparks creativity. This is amazing, right? So scientists say there is a creative sleep sweet spot during which individuals are asleep enough to access otherwise inaccessible parts of their brain, but not so far gone, so far asleep, that the material they're focused on is lost. Creativity. Fall asleep for as little as 15 seconds, and now you know how to do it.
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0: 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If your back is hurting, turn up the heat. Doctors at the Mayo Clinic saying that warming up a sore back provides 33% more pain relief than taking ibuprofen or acetaminophen. And it often works within about 20 minutes. That's because heat relaxes tight muscles, increases blood flow to injured tissues, and flushes out pain-triggering compounds. So heat up your back by taking a steamy bath or using a heating pad and get ready for some relief.
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0: 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So you know you're not supposed to go shopping when you're hungry, right? Because you're listening to this show. Because feeling depleted of food can make you want to fill your reserves in other ways, like with purchases, even though they won't fill your stomach. Your brain's desire, though, is to accumulate something, anything. Well, here's when you should go shopping. When you're stressed out. When you're wrestling with a problem, like a family issue or even a money issue. It seems odd, but here's the reasoning. Rutgers University says when we're stressed, we go into self-preservation mode, and that can make you look to save money. And if we stock up on necessities when we're stressed, it gives us a sense of control over an otherwise out-of-control situation. So basically, when you're stressed, go to a big box store and get the jumbo pack of paper towels. You'll save money, and you'll feel more in control. And that's how that works.
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3: Thursday, we have mostly sunny skies with a high near 81 and west-northwest winds from 5 to 10 miles an hour. And into the night, it's mostly clear with a low around 52 degrees. Friday, sunny again with a high near 79. And into the night, it'll be mostly clear with a low around 53. Saturday, the weekend starts off nice with mostly sunny skies with a high near 83.

0: 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So remember, we've talked about rucking a few times on the program. Essentially, it's exercising by carrying a weighted backpack. And now this rucking workouts are turning into rucking meetings, which are the hot new business trend. Combining networking with a fat-burning workout, rucking in meetings. So instead of having a working lunch or grabbing a drink, executives are throwing on a weighted backpack and trekking a few miles with colleagues and potential business partners. Rucking meetings are replacing Zoom calls as the face-to-face activity of choice for sharing ideas, developing relationships, and creating career opportunities. This might work when you're dating, too. Business executives say it can be used to build connections while also fitting it into a busy schedule. There are even rucking network events like Rise and Ruck Phoenix. Once a month, a group meets in a local park at 7 a.m. for an hour-long ruck, followed by 30 minutes of coffee and conversation. People see this as strategic because once your endorphins are all surging, you're in a more positive state of mind to say yes to business proposals and ideas. That is the latest on rucking meetings.
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0: 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Just tell Alexa to play My 104.3 and we'll pop right up, no matter where you are. Alrighty, my intelligent friends, here we go with an incredibly effective way to stop hackers from stealing data from your smartphone. Are you ready? Turn your phone off. Completely shut it down. Wait a few moments, then turn it back on again. That's the tip. That's it. According to Neil Ziering, a cybersecurity expert with the National Security Agency, simply rebooting your phone is the, quote, single best step you can take to protect the personal information on your device. Because most spyware can't survive a simple reboot. It's the equivalent of wiping the slate clean and giving your device a fresh start. And while he can't guarantee your phone will be 100% safe, Ziering says this rebooting process makes it significantly harder for hackers to maintain access to your data. It's why the NSA recommends rebooting your devices at least once a week. And never click links or download images and emails and text messages from people you don't know. Those are the most common ways hackers infect your devices in the first place.
1: Intelligence for your life.
0: And coming up, why animal behaviorists believe our cats would be considered psychopaths if they were human. Don't miss this.
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2: On August 27, 1776, the British Army defeated George Washington's Continental Army in the Battle of Brooklyn, the largest battle of the Revolutionary War, outmaneuvered American forces.

0: forces suffered 2,000 casualties and were forced into a desperate, eventually successful, retreat to Manhattan. To allow the main army to escape, 400 Maryland soldiers made a heroic suicidal stand at the Old Stone House, losing most of their force. The defeat marked the first major battle after the Declaration of Independence and cost the Americans control of Long Island, leading to the eventual British occupation of New York City. Today in History, 250 years ago, is brought to you by...
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0: 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Well, experts are telling us if cats were human beings, they'd probably be psychopaths. This is according to a new study from the UK's University of Liverpool. The researchers had nearly 1,000 pet owners rate their cats using human psychological standards. They filled out questionnaires to determine each animal's levels of the three characteristics of a psychopath. So they are disinhibition, or problems with impulse control, boldness, or combination of social dominance and the need for adventure, and levels of meanness and aggression without regard for how their behavior affects others. The survey included questions like, on a scale from 1 to 5, does your cat vocalize loudly for no apparent reason and beg for attention? Are they highly excitable? My cat's got all this. Does your cat chase or pick fights with other pets or humans and continue to act out, like biting or scratching, even after you've punished them for it? The result? Most cats fall squarely on the psychopathic spectrum. The researchers say that that's yet more proof that, unlike dogs, domesticated cats aren't that much different from their wild ancestors, because those same psychopathic tendencies would be extremely helpful in the wild, helping the cat acquire food and kill stuff. Bottom line, cats are psychopaths.
1: 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Intelligence for your life.
0: And coming up on the relationship front, what do men crave most when it comes to feeling fulfilled in a relationship? 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I have the latest answer from Indiana University. 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
1: Okay, as promised, what do we men crave most when it comes to feeling

0: satisfied in a relationship? Is it communication? Could it be cuddling? Or what about trust? Actually, it's cuddling, big time. This is according to a new Indiana University study. Researchers asked men and women what made them happiest and most fulfilled in their romantic relationships. And time again, people said it was when their partner was, quote, openly affectionate, say by rubbing their backs, cuddling, or simply saying, I love you. Of course, most people associate romantic gestures as being something only women care about, but researchers say it makes sense that we men crave them too, even if we don't say so out loud. Studies have shown that physical acts of touching, including hugging and kissing, trigger the release of oxytocin, the so-called bonding hormone. You know about oxytocin. And couples therapist Marina Williams says a sure sign of a solid bond is when you don't have to ask for attention from your partner, because ideally, they should always make you feel loved and important with both words and actions. This explains why this new study is just the latest to show that even for us men, the key to making us feel happy and satisfied in a relationship is to cuddle us like crazy.
1: Intelligence for your life.
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1: Starting their second season back in 11-man football, the Sacred Heart Pirates look to get back in the groove of things. Coach Wheaton and his boys had a great offseason, but now it's time to swing that success into the regular season with a bang. On the other side, the Ithaca Yellow Jackets look

0: Singer into the Irish to open the season up. It's Coach Hesbrook versus Coach Wheaton for some Friday Night Lights on a Thursday. Kickoff is at 7 p.m. Thursday, August 27th.
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0: We have mostly sunny skies with a high near 81 and west-northwest winds from 5 to 10 miles an hour. And into the night, it's mostly clear with a low around 52 degrees. Friday, sunny again with a high near 79. And into the night, it'll be mostly clear with a low around 53. Saturday, the weekend starts off nice with mostly sunny skies with a high near 83.

like those nachos. Oh, they're saying macho. It's the Village People on the new My 104.3, Central Michigan's best ride. You're hanging out with DJ. Good afternoon. We're going to be broadcasting live from Community Memorial Stadium. Tailgating fun coming up later this evening. Check it out.

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That's who I named my son after, Stevie. No, his name's Steven. 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

August 27th. What the heck happened to August? It just disappeared. Poof, gone. Well, the good news is we're getting ready for high school football. We're going to be tailgating coming up at Community Memorial Stadium, brought to you by Soaring Eagle Water Park, Muffler Man of Mount Pleasant, Graf of Mount Pleasant, Precision Garage Door Service of Central Michigan, and, of course, Isabella Community Credit Union. 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

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Got links to the socials on there and so much more. 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So if you're going on vacation, take us with you. We want to go. Just pack us in your bag. Here's Uncle Cracker.

0: Nagy up. Now entering his 12th year as the head coach for Beale City, Coach Brad Gross is looking to finish the offseason strong and jump into the 2026 campaign with a bang. Coach Gross joins us this week to talk all things Aggie football, including his playing days and coaching days. It's all here on the Buck 92.3 Sports Show, Monday night at 7 p.m.
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The new

Bob Seger Night Moves, the new My 104.3, Central Michigan's best variety. I'm a fan of changing up the lyrics and making parodies of the songs we play here at the new My 104.3. So I'm not going to say what I changed the name of Bob Seger's Night Moves to, but it's a good one. Here's George Harrison. What's it called?

0: The new My 104.3 playing Central Michigan's best variety all season long, all summer long, as we work our way into fall. Getting excited for high school football! Yeah! Sports director Austin Shattuck in studio with me. Big game tonight. There we go. Let me turn on your mic. Big game. What do we got going on tonight?
1: Oh, yeah. Sacred Heart. Huge game tonight. Sacred Heart hosting Ithaca. Sacred Heart, second year back in 11-man football. Ithaca, a Division 7 powerhouse out of the TVC. So it's going to be a good game between these two teams, and I'm looking forward to it tonight.
0: And we can get all the play-by-play action on our brother station, in fact, and that is Buck 92.3 FM. 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Football is back at it, and we're going to be tailgating coming up in just a few, and that's brought to you by our friends at Soaring Eagle Water Park, Muffler Man of Mount Pleasant, Graff Mount Pleasant, Precision Garage Door Service of Central Michigan, and Isabella Community Credit Union, making the tailgating fun possible tonight.
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0: Central Michigan's best variety. Getting ready for some football coming up. And also coming up, Peaches and Herb. They're next on the new My 104.3. 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
4: Today we have mostly sunny skies with a high near 81 and west-northwest winds from 5 to 10 miles an hour. And into the night, it's mostly clear with a low around 52 degrees. Friday, sunny again with a high near 79. And into the night, it'll be mostly clear with a low around 53. Saturday, the weekend starts off nice with mostly sunny skies with a high near 83.
0: Thanks, Austin. Right now, we're sitting at 80 at the Mount Pleasant, in Mount Pleasant, at the Burnouts Classics and Collision Studio with Peaches and Herb. 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
3: 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What are your plans? 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

This has been a test of the emergency alert system on My 104.3. If this had been an actual emergency, the tones you just heard would have been followed by news and or official instructions. 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This concludes this test of the emergency alert system.

that name. Bon Jovi, the new My 104.3. That's what you give love. It's not my fault. You did it. It's the new My 104.3, Central Michigan's best variety. Want to give a shout-out to everyone making tonight's tailgating fun possible. Soaring Eagle Water Park, Muffler Man of Mount Pleasant, Graff, Mount Pleasant Precision Garage Door Service of Central Michigan, Isabella Community Credit Union, all making tonight's... I lost my train of thought there. All making tonight's tailgating fun possible at Community Memorial Stadium.

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0: On August 27, 1776, the British Army defeated George Washington's Continental Army in the Battle of Brooklyn, the largest battle of the Revolutionary War. Outmaneuvered, American forces suffered 2,000 casualties and were forced into a desperate, eventually successful, retreat to Manhattan. To allow the main army to escape, 400 Maryland soldiers made a heroic suicidal stand at the Old Stone House, losing most of their force. The defeat marked the first major battle after the Declaration of Independence and cost the Americans control of Long Island, leading to the eventual British occupation of New York City. Today in History, 250 years ago, is brought to you by...
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You can be our friend. You could like us. You could follow us. You could see all of our updates with what's going on here in Central Michigan. It's the new My104.3, Central Michigan's best variety. My name is DJ. So much planned for you tonight. We've got football fun at Community Memorial Stadium in Mount Pleasant. 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Moody Blues now. Whoa.

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1: The end of August is closer than you think, which only can mean one thing. 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

That's right. It's Thursday, Friday Eve. Time to go home. It's finally time to relax. I never relax. I'm always on edge. Soaring Eagle Water Park, Muffler Man of Mount Pleasant, Graff Mount Pleasant, Precision Garage Door Service of Central Michigan, and Isabella Community Credit Union making tailgating fun possible coming up at about 6 o'clock tonight from Community Memorial Stadium in Mount Pleasant. If you're going out to the big game, if you're not going out to the big game, I'd like to encourage you to do so and make sure you stop by and see us as we tailgate and give away prizes and just hang out with you. 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

0: The new My 104.3 Central Michigan's Best Variety. Look who walked into the studio. It's our sports director, Austin Shattuck. Austin, welcome to the show. Are you excited about tonight's big game? What do we have going on Buck 92.3?
1: All out going on, DJ. Like I said, Sacred Heart versus Ithaca, Division 7 powerhouse. Coming to town to tangle with the Irish of Sacred Heart. It's going to be a great game. Coach Hesbrook versus Coach Wheaton. Sacred Heart, second year back in 11-man football. Got to make them open field tackles. It's going to be tough against a senior-led group in the Ithaca Yellow Jackets. But it can be done with the sophomore quarterback in Jackson Moore under the helm for the Sacred Heart Irish. Looking forward to it tonight, DJ.
0: Yeah, how'd they do last year?
1: Sacred Heart, they went 5-4. Actually, they went 5-5, I should say. Lost
0: nice.
1: First round in the playoffs to Beale City, another local team.
0: Yep.
1: But, hey, you know, there's always this year.
0: Yeah, they're going to do a hell of a job, and you do a hell of a job over on our brother station, Buck 92.3, with the sports coverage, and you guys do a really cool show called the Buck 92.3 Sports Show, won the best podcast in Michigan with the Michigan Association of Broadcasters a little while back. Let's talk about that real quick. Talk about the sports show.
1: Yeah, we're hoping to do it again this year, this week, coming up on Monday night. We're finishing our
0: sports part. You're hoping to be the number one podcast again.
1: Correct.
0: And I have all the confidence in the world, you and Jeremy are going to do it again.
1: Yeah, we do a fantastic job, Jeremy and I. We have a good flow together.
0: Right.
1: Jeremy sits right where you are. I sit right where I am. And we just talk about sports. You know, every Lions, Tigers, Pistons, Bears, oh my. We talk about it all. And, of course, we talk about everything local around the Isabella County area as well. So.
0: And where can you find that on Buck 92.3? What time?
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0: 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And the new My 104.3 bringing you the fun and excitement from the big game tonight in Mount Pleasant. 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
3: Today we have mostly sunny skies with a high near 81 and west-northwest winds from 5 to 10 miles an hour. And into the night, it's mostly clear with a low around 52 degrees. Friday, sunny again with a high near 79. And into the night, it'll be mostly clear with a low around 53. Saturday, the weekend starts off nice with mostly sunny skies with a high near 83.

those good times roll as we roll on out to Mount Pleasant High School Community Memorial Stadium for local high school sports. 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

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Hey there, it's DJ Tailgating Fun coming up at 6 o'clock tonight. 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
2: Hey, it's DJ, and I'm handing the microphone over to Charlie as we are broadcasting live right now from Community Memorial Stadium in Mount Pleasant.
3: Hey, my first ever tailgate.
2: I know. You've been here for what? 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
2: 8 years, almost 10. We'll call
3: it. Well, because I've always been stuck inside the studio board hopping the games, but yeah, not anymore.
2: Yeah. We've got sports director Austin Shattuck. Excited for tonight's game?
4: Oh, I'm very excited. It's going to be a great one on the gridiron tonight. Sacred Heart and Ithaca. Division 7 versus Division 8. So it's going to be a great game between these two teams, and I'm looking forward to it, DJ.
5: 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Soaring Eagle Water Park, Muffler Man of Mount Pleasant, Graff of Mount Pleasant.
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5: We've got all kinds of prizes we're giving away. 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Are you excited for tonight's game? 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
4: I'm a little nervous to be back in the booth, actually. 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It's going to be a great night. Friday Night Lights on a Thursday. Nothing better than that.
5: Nothing better than that. What's coming up next week?
4: Next week, we have another Friday Night Lights game on a Thursday because it's Labor Day weekend.
5: Right.
4: And we're going to be in Shepherd. I'm going to be broadcasting that game. I know you guys will be in Shepherd as well, tailgating. So
5: yeah. We're
4: going to be dueling that again Thursday night, September 3rd, before Friday night, September 4th. Shepherd versus Ortonville Brandon. But this week, we got two games, Sacred Heart versus Ithaca, and then Mount Pleasant versus Heritage at the Big House in Ann Arbor on Saturday afternoon.
5: Yeehaw! And Charlie, where can we get like a full list of all the game times and dates and everything?
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5: 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Soaring Eagle Water Park, I love that place. 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
1: On August 27, 1776, the British Army defeated George Washington's Continental Army in the Battle of Brooklyn, the largest battle of the Revolutionary War. Outmaneuvered, American forces suffered 2,000 casualties and were forced into a desperate, eventually successful, retreat to Manhattan. To allow the main army to escape, 400 Maryland soldiers made a heroic suicidal stand at the Old Stone House, losing most of their force. The defeat marked the first major battle after the Declaration of Independence and cost the Americans control of Long Island, leading to the eventual British occupation of New York City. Today in History, 250 years ago, is brought to you by...
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1: Today we have mostly sunny skies with a high near 81 and west-northwest winds from 5 to 10 miles an hour. And into the night, it's mostly clear with a low around 52 degrees. Friday, sunny again with a high near 79. And into the night, it'll be mostly clear with a low around 53. Saturday, the weekend starts off nice with mostly sunny skies with a high near 83.

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1: Starting their second season back in 11-man football, the Sacred Heart Irish look to get back in the groove of things. Coach Wheaton and his boys had a great offseason, but now it's time to swing that success into the regular season with a bang. On the other side, the Ithaca Yellow Jackets look to put a stinger into the Irish to open the season up. It's Coach Hesbrook versus Coach Wheaton for some Friday Night Lights on a Thursday. Kickoff is at 7 p.m. Thursday, August 27th.
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0: 7 Ithaca versus Division 8 Sacred Heart. Sacred Heart looking to get back to some winning football with their sophomore quarterback, Jackson Moore. And as for Ithaca, they have a senior quarterback in Gibson Rondi. Both are very talented in different ways, so I'm looking to see what both of those kids do today.
1: All right, if this stuff excites you, I really encourage you to go check out the Buck 92.3 Sports Show, winner of the Michigan Association of Broadcasters Best Podcast back a little while ago. And hopefully we're going to keep that tradition going, right, Austin?
0: Oh, we certainly are. Jeremy and I have done a great job with that show. We've had many different guests on, from an Olympian and Louis Vito in our second show. We've had multiple different sports guys. We're trying to get Kevin McGonigal on the show a little bit later. A Detroit Tigers.

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2: Today, we have mostly sunny skies with a high near 81 and west-northwest winds from 5 to 10 miles an hour. And into the night, it's mostly clear with a low around 52 degrees. Friday, sunny again with a high near 79. And into the night, it'll be mostly clear with a low around 53. Saturday, the weekend starts off nice with mostly sunny skies with a high near 83.

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0: 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Lock it in fast, store it in safe.
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